0: 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We speak the capital. Mene Obana.
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Yeah, yeah, yeah, yeah, yeah, yeah, yeah, yeah, yeah, yeah, yeah, yeah, yeah, yeah, yeah, yeah, yeah, yeah, yeah, yeah, yeah, yeah, yeah, yeah, yeah, yeah, yeah, yeah, yeah, yeah, yeah, yeah, yeah, 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yeah, yeah, yeah, yeah, yeah, yeah, yeah, yeah, yeah, yeah, yeah, yeah, yeah, yeah, yeah, yeah, yeah, yeah, yeah, yeah, yeah, yeah, yeah, yeah, yeah, yeah, yeah, yeah, y

What's not you? 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

0: Accra24.com. We speak the capital. 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
1: Yeah, I am a person, yeah, yeah, yeah, yeah, yeah, yeah, yeah, yeah, yeah, yeah, yeah, yeah, yeah, yeah, yeah, yeah, yeah, yeah, yeah, yeah, yeah, yeah, yeah, yeah, yeah, yeah, yeah, yeah, yeah, yeah, yeah, yeah, yeah, yeah, yeah, yeah, yeah, yeah, yeah, yeah, yeah, yeah, yeah, yeah, yeah, yeah, yeah, yeah, yeah, yeah, yeah, yeah, yeah, yeah, yeah, yeah, yeah, yeah, yeah, yeah, yeah, yeah, yeah, yeah, yeah, yeah, yeah, yeah, yeah, yeah, yeah, yeah, yeah, yeah, yeah, yeah, yeah, yeah, yeah, yeah, yeah, yeah, yeah, yeah, yeah, yeah, yeah, yeah, yeah, yeah, yeah, yeah,

So I am here, man. I don't know, Sonia, Sassy, and India.

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1: What is it that belongs to you that the devil has kept in the valley? Maybe your marriage is disorganized, but today, let your marriage be honored.
2: God bless you, everyone. My name is Pastor Prince, and I thank God for your life and another opportunity to see you again. Today, I have a word for you, and there is something that I really, really want to share with you. Okay, so come with me, if you would, with your Bibles to the book of Ezekiel, chapter 37, and verse number 1. The Bible says that the hand of the Lord was on me, and he brought me out by the Spirit of the Lord and set me in the middle of a valley. It was full of bones. He led me back and forth among them, and I saw a great many bones on the floor of the valley, bones that were very dry. He asked me, "Son of man, can these bones live?" I said, "Sovereign Lord, you alone know." Then he said to me, "Prophesy to these bones and say to them, 'Dry bones, hear the word of the Lord.' This is what the Sovereign Lord says to these bones: I will make breath enter you, and you will come to life. I will attach tendons to you and make flesh come upon you and cover you with skin. I will put breath in you, and you will come to life. Then you will know that I am the Lord." So I prophesied as I was commanded. And as I was prophesying, there was a noise, a rattling sound, and the bones came together, bones to bone. I looked, and tendons and flesh appeared on them, and skin covered them, but there was no breath in them. Then he said to me, "Prophesy to the breath. Prophesy, son of man, say to it, 'This is what the Sovereign Lord says: Come, breath, from the four winds, and breathe into these slain, that they may live.' So I prophesied as I was commanded, and breath entered them. They came to life and stood up on their feet, a vast army." May the Lord bless the reading of his holy word. Precious one, this is Ezekiel, a young boy that was about the age of 25 and 30 years, as most Bible theologians have proposed. And at the time he saw this vision, Israel was in captivity in Babylon. Ezekiel said that the Spirit of the Lord came upon him, and the Spirit that came upon him elevated him from the realm of carnal men and set him up in the realm of the Spirit. And the Bible said that God opened his eyes, and he realized that he saw a valley that was full of dry bones. And this valley that was full of dry bones, the Spirit of the Lord took this young man round about the valley that he may carefully assess. And he saw and he looked that indeed the bones were very dry. And the Lord asked him, he said, "Son of man, can these dry bones live again?" God asked him, "Son of man." God did not call him a prophet. What God is saying is, in your capacity as a human being, do you think it is possible for these dry bones to live again? And Ezekiel humbled himself and said, "Father, I know nothing, but you are almighty." Immediately Ezekiel said, "I know nothing, but you are almighty. You are the one that knows." Then the Lord said, "Okay, since you have noticed me as the almighty, now I am giving you the power to speak. Because I am spirit and I need a man to operate in. So right now, son of man, prophesy to these dry bones. Prophesy to these dry bones. And prophesy to them that they should come back to life." And Ezekiel said, "And I prophesied as I was commanded." And when he said he prophesied, immediately he prophesied. Bible said there was a sound. When there was a sound, there was a noise and there was a shaking. And bones came to join bones. You see, some of you watching this video right now, your life is dry. I don't know the area of your life that you may be experiencing dryness. Somebody watching me, you are experiencing dryness in your marriage. Maybe you are experiencing dryness in your business. Maybe you are experiencing dryness in your finances. But I am here as a covenant messenger of the El Elyon to let you know that whatever that is dry in your life is coming back to life. The bones that are dry, the bones that are dead, the bones that may seem useless, the marriage that is dying, the business that is collapsing, the education that is falling apart. Hear me, somebody. God is speaking to you today that there is hope for your future. Whatever thing that is dead can come back to life. Ezekiel prophesied to the dry bones. He spoke to the dry bones and they came back to life. But they were lacking breath. And God said, son of man, prophesy again. Speak breath, command breath to come from the four winds of the heavens. And he prophesied. And the Bible said, and breath entered into them. And these dry bones that were in the valley, that were dead, that were dry, these bones that were useless and hopeless, immediately skin started coming on them. And he realized that whilst these bones were dry in the valley, not knowing they were a vast army, it was a full army that was in the valley. What is it that belongs to you that the devil has kept in the valley? Some of us, the devil has kept our glory in the valley. Some of us, the devil has kept our marriage in the valley. Some of us, the devil has kept our finances in the valley. But in the mighty name of Jesus, I am here under the anointing like Ezekiel to prophesy to you that anything that is dead in your life, that is dry, that is in the valley, let it come back to life in the name of Jesus. Let that marriage come back to life. Let that education come back to life. Let that finances come back to life. Let that glory come back to life in the mighty name of Jesus. I hear a sound. And the Bible said when he prophesied, bones started joining bones. That means things were disorganized. But when the word of prophecy came, according to the word of the Lord, that which was disorganized came back and were organized. Maybe your life is disorganized. I am speaking to somebody prophetically. Maybe your destiny is disorganized. Maybe your marriage is disorganized. But today, let your marriage be organized. Let your family be organized. Let your finances come back together in the name of Jesus. Listen, Jesus the same yesterday, today, and forever. The same power that resurrected the dry bones, even as you are watching this video, is available to you right now. At the sound of my voice, to anybody who will believe, there is a power of resurrection that is about to bring back that which was dead in your life. It will bring you back to life in the name of Jesus. May the Lord bless you and may the Lord keep you. I want you to know, so long as you remain a daughter and a son of the kingdom, it doesn't matter what the devil will do in your life. Victory is always in the blood of Jesus. And we are always winners, whether the devil likes it or not. Let that thing that is dead in your life come back to life in the name of Jesus. God bless you. God bless you so much. And may the Lord keep you. I will see you next week with another word. But I want you to believe, because I am not entertaining you, but I am here to impart you with a blessing for your tomorrow. May the Lord bless you and may the Lord keep you. I will see you next time with another

0: God bless you so much. I am most grateful for your comments and your words of encouragement. I just want to kindly encourage everyone watching this video. If you are touched and you are moved by the work that I put out there, it's for the kingdom. What you can also do is to protect it. What do I mean? You should share it to others. Push it to others on WhatsApp. Share it on your Facebook. And just expatiate the kingdom of God. My name is Pastor Prince Adekisi. And my Facebook name is Prince Kisi. Prince Kisi. You can follow me on Facebook. My Facebook name is Prince Kisi. God bless you so much. And I thank you. Thank you. Keep on praying for me. More of these will be coming.
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We speak the capital. 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

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Remember

Cra24.com. We speak the capital. Mene Obana.

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yeah, yeah, yeah, yeah, yeah, yeah, yeah, yeah, yeah, yeah, yeah, yeah, yeah, yeah, yeah, yeah, yeah, yeah, yeah, yeah, yeah, yeah, yeah, yeah, yeah, yeah, yeah, yeah, yeah, yeah, yeah, yeah, yeah, yeah, yeah, yeah, yeah, yeah, yeah, yeah, yeah, yeah, yeah, yeah, yeah, yeah, yeah, yeah, yeah, yeah, yeah, yeah, yeah, yeah, yeah, yeah, yeah, yeah, yeah, yeah, yeah, y

Class24.com. We speak the capital. Mene Obana.

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0: 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Mene Obana.
1: Radio. We are Yame. Hello, my name. We feel that you're too true now, Yame. And that's all that's here, Radio. Yeah, mouse was a one, Yama. A Paja, what's it? They all can see it. What come up for? Jesus. 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

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Would you hear what we are suffering now? You're quite America, you're about Australia, so you're doing Ghana, so we are to the Botai. When I'm a baby, yeah. 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

0: 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We speak the capital. Mene Obana.
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0: Exodus woman, never again in man, every pharaoh in seven. 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Never a catcher was a set. Catch the Israel for a set. And that day when I talk for a woman, nay. 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What if money says you want a soft? 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
1: ultimate
2: with the capital. Money over na. I wish I aka Prophet One. Oso nedi ni yebeka wazem.
3: Me.
2: Okay. Anye. Yes, chassis. Oso finance madros na yeden.
3: Drop for frappa na what day?
2: Hey sir, neti zeng.
3: A madros for frappa something. Aye me. Me.
2: I want to go to the house.
3: And it's all better dross of then I
2: am coming pay media.
3: Gatti, what bois?
2: Oh, so we binum toson. Ebi or the mini many moana boboha kufu tisem kwasi afuhiniti. Na a balance to one.
3: Jankosagano.
2: Naza okay, say my baby shed dross.
3: Mabo baby and the Yassi Samri. What's your dross?
2: We had the German shed dross.
3: Sabi on a man to bow sinti.
2: But there been so no shed to Mutiani view.
3: From Mutiano and over die.
2: Sir?
3: You didn't me and I have dross. I said,
2: okay, ma, I'm going to be here for.
3: Minister, you didn't be here. As of mommy, for me, I'm going
2: to be here. And yes,
3: you didn't.
2: Okay, and I have a phobia. I'm
3: going to be here.
2: Now, police, you need to be here. Why? I'm going to be
3: here. Now, police, you need to be here. What do you mean?
2: Now, so for whom, ma, I'm going to be here.
3: And I'm going to be here. I'm going to be here. I'm going to be here. I'm going to and you appear to know, and you will be a plan.
2: Hey, any agronet is saying,
3: then we mean a full brussel.
2: Hey! Also, for some who came across, yes, I'm in Shadros.
3: Who tell me, Chester Michadros?
2: Now say, no man.
3: What? What?
2: Oh, now you say my name.
3: What you are dropping this about Tori? And it's Yano.
2: Now you didn't know.
3: Nadia, you know.
2: This is the same in your name.
3: Tadros, the man that found Ross, and Jessica.
2: Now say, man, and I will come myself. Near to them, man.
3: A mamma Tadros for Tom.
2: Minasho, so much can be him.
3: Mutadros, a man of Binomo. Mutadros, a man of Binomo. Mutadros,
2: also for Master T. Do what?
3: Eddie Matam of here. Mudimatam come with Jadros. Cocosa.
2: Princess Tina, see, won't you? Osha Dross be him.
3: Yes, Mother Kennedy.
2: Also, if you need to draw social and one of problem.
3: The two no son, and you would yamukan.
2: I don't hear you through Muana.
3: Jankosagano.
2: Okay, okay. Now, what kind of two up and a mumon?
3: And what one is a mumpawa? No, to know as of us on his
2: eye. As of us one is a yadin.
3: How can you say?
2: Or can you send any idiom?
3: As my canamate. Well, hey,
2: ah. So fun so wanu ya ya ya saade.
3: We manoya.
2: Na na odi onim.
3: Utrumu pano ko utrumu. Me di watam.
2: Eni e beboa me na me ko horo me de no.
3: Me na twa.
2: O ba so betu ma beboa me.
3: Gati. Wa boa.
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3: Wo kwase agya.
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3: Excuse me.
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3: Prophet Jire. 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
2: Prophet one yire. O se Shadros.
3: Master, be very careful. What?
2: Okay, mate. 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
2: Woo. And it's mini Elizabeth Kutufu, mami.
3: What's so cool way? No changing the housing. What done in my bathroom? There be a sound housing. Be very careful.
2: Now I foot to my wife for mana.
3: Mama, what am I going to say? What can I come back? No, I can't. What come back? No, I can't. Then Crescent, you're not the same.
2: Then you two are for me, Master for mami.
3: Mamma, what am I hearing? Mom, so much I'm in the movie. We make a sap and a buff. And the Awinian, so back a kind of buff. What was your jack?
2: Na minipa, Louise Diaz wako fa gelbi.
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0: 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Shampa is that your Reverend Apostle. Yes, our Damoha, Frobra, a radishal, Mo, Aquaba, a radishal,
1: Mo,
0: Mo, Mo, Mo, Mo, Mo, Mo, any place near more and so much ya quine. Radisham Yadiahama. Minim set but heavy when you so. Intin what drew her. Casa.
1: Praise the Lord.
0: Amen.
1: Hallelujah. Amen. Bon summer Jesus.
2: Bon summer
1: Jesus.
2: Yes.
1: That's a number. You mamma to us. Yes, Christ. On Santa. Said the run or TM A. San or TM.
3: Onuna.

0: Accra24.com. We speak the capital. Mene Obana.
1: My team, I want to thank you very much. We've been enjoying peace, health, wealth, living in harmony.
2: Yes.
1: You know, I heard of your last harvest, yam harvest. What is it?
3: We are in a very serious situation.
4: My son is dying.
3: My son is dying.
4: The water is deep. The water is bad.
3: Our water.
5: We must do something about this now.
1: My king, you are very correct. We can't watch our children die. Look at this.
4: God, send somebody to help us.
5: I must see for myself.

0: 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We speak the capital. Mene Obana.
1: This is the driving time. 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
2: Say, Bia Noa, and Nyomongoa.